0: 6IP, this is Northern Bump.
1: Southern, send, over.
0: White tanker, Northern 34, made up and returned to station. Further details via landline. 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
1: Northern, roger that.

0: car from Dagley Seconds. No sign of fire, no backup required. Alarm is activated, zone 41, level 1. Over.
1: Dagley Second, Roger, to you, 6AR2, Dagley First, stand down. Over.
0: Level, returning.
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0: Houston, Douglas second.
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0: Alarm went off in zone 41, level 1, the yoga room. 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

0: Just the linkages are quite tight at the moment.
1: I think they are too. Last caller, you are transmitting on command channel. Please keep clear. Over.
0: It's been a little while, but I'll keep to it, mate.

0: 6AR, Bell Divers, final summary.
1: Bell Divers, send over.
0: Mate, we're from a campfire, from a homeless camp within the swamp area. Make contact with the city of Rockingham and plan. All the area is safe. We're made up and available, over.
1: Well, I was right around.

0: Okay, Alpha Butler.
1: Butler, send, over.
0: First alarm, send back up down, please. Thank you.
1: Butler, roger, out to you. Declare R2, gentle up, stand down, over.
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0: Sail, can you allow Gap Pulse Alarm? 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
0: The cause of this is electrical fault, a light bulb fitting in a walk-in rope. 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
1: Roger out.

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0: Alarm activation, zone 3. It's a DBR caused by dust from workman sanding. Tunnel's been isolated, management on site. They've got agents coming out to isolate a few more sections where the work's taking place. We're available.
1: Malaga, retract. 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
1: Gingin West, Flight Tanker 1, roger. Do you have a final summary, over?
0: The, we extinguished the burn. No one was home, but back later to talk to the owner about leaving the burn off unattended. Over.

0: 6 hour, I'm Addington. Crew report, no sign of fire. Further investigation, over.
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0: 6 out from Welsh Wolf Earth.
1: Welsh Wolf Earth Center.
0: We'll classify special service. There's no fluids on the road. We're just isolating some batteries on the vehicle. We'll be here for 15 minutes, I know.
1: Welsh Wolf Earth, roger.

0: 6R, Kiara, we've been mobile for a minute or two, having trouble with my Iris. Turning out to rubbish fire, Caversham in Avon, Caversham Station, Officer Dunn, 26500, over.
1: Kiara, showing you on route, over.
0: Yeah, it's showing available station at this end. I can't get it off there, so I'll try my best. Over.
1: Kiara, roger. Suggest a reboot. Over.
2: Six R from Malaga. We're mobile to DBA. Are we primary or back up to Belmont?
1: Malaga, you are primary. Over.

0: 6 Alpha on Welsh 2 Second, over.
1: Welsh 4 Second, send over.
0: Juno Mobile to John DeCott Airport for air case check. We're having some troubles at IRIS, so we'll be available via radio, over.
1: Welsh 4 Second, Roger, out. To you, 6 to Kiara. You can stand down, over. Stand by IRIS for retasking.
2: Six R from Kiara is confirming stand down. Cavisham, stand by IRIS. Is that correct, over?
1: Kiara, Roger. Stand by IRIS for DBA. The Whitfield, 78 Old Perth Road, Bessendean, over.
2: Roger, we'll attend 78 Whitfield, Bessendean, over.
1: Kiara, Roger. To Belmont, stand down, over.
0: Star from Belmont, acknowledged. Standing down, over.
1: Belmont, Roger. Out to 6R to Malaga. Kiara has become available. You're now back up, over.
3: Malaga, Roger. Yeah.
1: 6R to Kiara, your primary, over.
2: Roger, acknowledge primary, over.
1: Kiara, Roger out.

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1: World School First, roger.

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1: Yeah, roger, T6A Malaga, stand down, over.
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0: 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Over.
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0: Roger, receive that, over.
1: Yeah, Roger out.

0: about the 2J light tank for us. 2J light tank, send over. Tank 2J34, turning out to traffic accident, 2J Road, Flatline Road, 207, over.
1: 2J Appliances, roger it.

0: 6IP, 2J, light tanker, arrived 66, police in attendance, over.
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0: 6RP, 2J light tanker, first alarm, special service. As reported, no entrapment. We have one vehicle that's rear-ended a truck. There is quite substantial damage to all vehicles. Crews are currently making the area safe and assisting with first aid. We'll be on scene until police approve the removal of the vehicles, over.
1: Please, I'll take it, Roger, out, mate. They are Runa 3424 and light. They're turning out to Shed Fire McClady Street with Runa.
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0: 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Thank you, contact, over.
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0: 6R,
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0: whatever. Mandarin first, roger.
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0: Jindal up, roger. 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

0: 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Was that you calling on scene, over?
1: From Pinjarra 3-4, that's a negative, but we have a roar for making contact, over.
0: Pinjarra 3-4, roger. It'll be Harvey. If you can let them know, we'll mark them on scene, over.
1: Roger, will do.

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1: Bunbury First, send over.
0: We've arrived. We will all be in the hospital doing the ring removal and available mobile phone, over.

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0: Incident message, this is the first alarm special service, car versus light truck. Vehicles have been removed from the road. Spill sorber applied to the road surface for a small amount of fluid. Car driver has been taken to Northern Hospital with minor injuries. Incident has been left with police. We're all departing, over.
1: TJ, light tanker, roger out.

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1: Waruna, roger out.

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0: 6AR from Vincent, second. Crew reports no backup required. Over.
1: Vincent, second. Roger to Perth First, stand down. 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
0: Perth First acknowledged. We're available. Over.
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0: Douglas second, if you could proceed to stand by at Allenbrook Fire Station until further notice, over.
1: Roger that.
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0: 6RQR, given this incident, an ongoing one, we're just going to proceed normal road unless advised otherwise. Over.
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0: 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Over.
1: Austin Park, roger out.

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0: Ellenbrook, we're adding you on to another job with the Latin Long. We've had some further information regarding this incident. Standby mobile, over.

0: Alpha Falcon, flight tanker only, mobile to a gas leak, yelling up Luke Dawesville, keep Mandra first coming, over.
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0: 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Possible cause, lithium battery charger. 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
0: Reporter got a broken gas pipe here. We do have a contract ATCO gas on site. He's just going to have a closer look at it and probably make a few phone calls. Oh, I'll just keep Mandra first coming at this stage, over.
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1: We'll await Iris.
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0: 2J34, send over.
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0: 6 hour from Perth First. Over.
1: Perth First, send over.
0: 6 hour, this alarm's activated in zone 1-2. Location is the gymnasium and it's a manual call point. No backup required, over.
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0: 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We're available. 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

0: 6AR from Ellenbrook. 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
0: 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We've left this with ATCO GAT. We'll put up the flight as a second alarm hazmat, and we're returning to station.
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0: Close fire, first alarm, rubbish fire. 10 metre by 10 metre pile of house waste. Address correction, number 4, Bicep Drive. Request local government to attend. We'll be on scene 30 minutes, over.
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0: 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We're available, over.
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1: Four point four, only turning out to serpentine incident. Jarrodale 4.4,
2: roger, out. Okay, Pauline, coming in.

0: think they are from Ellenbrook, available Ellenbrook Fire District, over.
1: Ellenbrook, roger, out.
2: XRP, SM mitigation 3.
1: SJ mitigation 2, send over.
2: XRP, SJ mitigation 2, were you trying to get a hold of me on the radio?
1: SJ mitigation 2, affirmative. We have yet to have an acknowledgement from Mundajong Brigade. Did you still require their services, over?
2: XRP, SJ mitigation 2. Affirmative, they will be seen now in the next couple of minutes.
1: SJ mitigation 2, roger.
3: XRP, Mundajong 3-4, turning to the incident in Keysbrook.
1: Mundajong 3-4, roger, out.

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2: RP, issue mitigation 2.
1: Issue mitigation 2, go ahead, over.
2: RP, issue mitigation 2. Fire is contained and controlled. Be here, pleading it, make it safe.
1: Issue mitigation 2, roger out.

0: 6AR from Midland. Can we get a status on this alarm, please? Over.
1: Roger, Midland. Your alarm's clear. I have possibly heard prior isolations being thermal. Over.
0: From Midland, can you please repeat? Over.
1: 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Over.
0: Roger, thank you.

0: Southbound for Midland. Over.
1: Midland, go ahead, over.
0: Southbound Midland, VBA Velos, it's burnt cooking. 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
1: Roger, Manajong 3-4. I was responding to Jarrodale 4.4. They obviously weren't hearing me. Are they clear now, Adam?
0: They're probably on their way back to the station.
1: Roger, thanks.
2: XRP, SGA Mitigation 2, final summary.
1: 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Aussie.
2: 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We have made this area safe. It was the first alarm. Scrub fire, 50 metres by 10 metres. We have also extinguished the resident side as they weren't in attendance. All units mounted, return to station.
1: SGA Mitigation 2, roger out.

0: 6 hour for Malaga.
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0: And your crew is still attempting to extinguish this fire. It's under the roadway between two roadside pits. The pipe's approximately 40 millimetres in circumference. We're just working with hose reels under high pressure to try and get across the width of the road, over.
1: Malaga, roger out.

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0: 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Believed to be a discarded cigarette butt into the drain. Area's been made safe available.
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0: Vincent Second, over.
1: Vincent Second, go ahead, over.
0: Yeah, they were set off by workmen. I know the zone number they reset before we arrived. They're doing complete demolition works, so I've told them to have a chat with their agent, see what they can do to isolate the premises. We're available radio.
1: 50 seconds, watch your out.

0: All metal compliances have now completed CSR training and are available. Over.
1: Metal compliances, roger out.
0: Second over.
1: 5 seconds, go ahead, Otto.
0: Yeah, we found the vehicle, there's no fire, it was the overheated engine. She's got a radiator that's blown. We're just going to wait for traffic management as we're in the middle of the freeway to remove the vehicle. Put it down as a special service. Just making sure main roads are on their way, over.
1: Roger, they've been advised, over.
0: Thank you.

0: XR from Vincent Second, over.
1: Vincent Second, go ahead, over.
0: Managed to navigate the vehicle off the freeway. It's in the emergency lane, 600 metres from Mill Point Road on the left. And if you let main roads know, it's a red Ford Focus, over.
1: It's a second, we'll go.

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0: 6 hour, the only smoke we could find in the area was from number 31 Wilkerson Way. We spoke with the owner, they have a fire in a fire pit which they're using for cooking. They are in attendance and they have a hose at the ready. We are leaving it with them and we're available, over.
1: Number 5, roger.
0: From Vincent Second, we're going to leave the vehicle with the owner. She'll wait for main roads. 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
1: Vincent Second, roger out.

0: It's above a second. Smoke issuing from the roof at the Plaza Laundrette. This third alarm. I'll update once the 3 and Recce. 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
1: Roger, Bunbury second.
0: Bunbury second, requesting a way pole for traffic. We're at the heavy intersection at the corner of Beach and Forest. We'll get Western Power and ACO.
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0: Houston, Montgomery 2nd, over.
1: Montgomery 2nd, go ahead, over.
0: Yeah, Montgomery 2nd. We've made entry 2 in VA. The hose relay at this stage, we found the seat of the fire, which is in a dryer. Fire's been extinguished. Power and gas isolated. Keep all appliances coming. They can drop down to registers.
1: Bunbury 2nd, Wilco, RTU 6AR to Bunbury number 3, pump. Acknowledge normal road conditions, over.
2: Just 6AR, acknowledge normal road, over.
1: Roger, Bunbury number 3, pump. Bunbury number 3, light tanker, acknowledge normal road conditions, over.
3: 6AR, Bunbury 3, light tanker, acknowledged. Out.
1: Bunbury 1st, acknowledge normal road, over.

0: 6 from Malaga.
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0: First one, rubbish 5. The content's being emptied out as we speak, utilising the 2-4 and pump for water. Management in attendance.
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1: Malaga, go ahead, over.
0: Fire's been extinguished with hose reels from pump and 2-4. Put the cause down as a probable cause as a lithium ion battery or a vape, according to one of the site workers. When they used their forklift to break the pile up, there's a puff of smoke. Unable to identify the location of the probable cause, but it'll be a lithium battery at this stage, over. Available.
1: Malaga, roger out.

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0: Right. Rescue. Parents have requested St John's attend to check out the 5-year-old casualty, female, conscious breathing, left arm's been trapped, over.
1: I'm at our first. Roger, we will update St John as they have already been notified, over.

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0: 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Upon further assessment, parent has requested that the ambulance stood down, over.
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0: First line property fire, an elderly lady just left a tea towel on the top of the stove. No backup required, we'll be here for a short time.
1: Osborne Park, roger, out to 6R Douglas first, you can stand down, over.
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1: Daglish first, roger out to you. 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

0: 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We've put an update on from our pilot, over.
1: 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Yeah.

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1: Rockingham First, roger. Yeah.

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1: 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Yeah.

0: 6000 Vincent Second. I'm having issues with the iris. We're called to thermal alarm at Mount Say Road, over.
1: Vincent Second, roger, house.

0: and West 34, Roz 44, any more information?
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0: 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There's a neighbour saying that there's a bonfire next door and they used petrol to ignite it, over.
1: Murray 3-4, we'll say that, we'll try and find it.
0: West Murray 3-4, roger, house.

0: Pick it up in Coburn, Otter.
1: Coburn 10, over.
0: Yeah, it's just a special service call. We've just checked you over the altitude to ensure it's safe. Ambulance personnel are now entering. We're just going to stand by and wait for the information from them, Otter.
1: Covering Roger, yeah.

0: Victor Tower from Vincent Second. Alarm activated, zone 1, ground 4, over.
1: Vincent Second, roger. Yeah.

0: 6AR, West Murray 34.
1: West Murray 34, send over.
0: West Murray 34, we have found the fire. It's next to number one of the original caller. It's on the vacant block of land. First of all, rubbish fire, getting to work with the hydro.
1: West Murray 34, roger, out. Yeah.
2: Six out in Coburn, Waypole now on scene, over.
1: Coburn, roger, out. Yeah.
3: 6AR from Cannonvale, P1 updated, we're available, over.
1: Cannonvale, roger, yeah.

0: car from Test Road. Crew reports. No sign of fire, no backup required. Over.
1: So first, Roger, at G6O Vincent first, you can stand down, over.
0: Vincent first, acknowledged, out.

0: Alvin Coburn, ICM as the CAD, we're available, over.
1: Coburn, roger.
2: Pitcher from Vincent Second, incident complete, P1 updated, we're available, over.
1: Vincent Second, roger.

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0: Taxi Sahara from Pat, second ITM via the 1 over.
1: Second, roger. Yeah.

0: 6 out from Butler. We've been bumped off this job on the Iris. Can you read out of us, please? Over on the pump.
1: Butler, we okay?

0: Alpha Midland Alpha.
1: Midland Sin Alpha.
0: Midland, we've driven up and down past the quarry. We've had no sign of fire. Crews are currently going into the quarry area. I think we can stand Darlington down, over.
1: Midland, roger, C6O Darlington, you can stand down, over.
2: Okay, this is Darlington, Creef. We'll return back to station.
1: Darlington, roger. Yeah.

0: Sorry, Alabama, update P1, we're about weather.
1: Butler, roger, yeah.

0: Alpha, Midland Alpha. Midland Sierra Alpha.
1: Tank crew has checked all the way into the quarry. No signs of fire within the car park. Malicious false alarm. We're available.
0: Midland Roger, yeah.

0: Kat, Genoa. JR tunes it up to send over. Kat, Genoa, if there's nothing there, there could be a new address. We're just going to update that. Over.
1: Nolly, thank you.

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0: Yeah, we can see nothing at the Dempster Place across Neves Road, so we're going to head up to Bardi, cross of Old West Road and look there, over.
1: Tune up, Roger. Yeah.

0: from Belmont.
1: Belmont, send over.
0: Direction is 39 northerly as. We've isolated the gas for the stove. We're just trying to make access now, over.
1: Belmont, roger. Yeah.

0: they are, West Murray 3-4.
1: West Murray 3-4, send over.
0: First one, rubbish fire. The fire, 3 metres by 2 metres in width. Quick with hose drill. There's no one in attendance on the base block of lean. We're made up and return to station.
1: West Murray 3-4, roger, yeah.

0: 菜啊，军了拜吧。
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0: It appears this location is off-road. Can we get our 3-4 to attend for the off-road capability? Over.
1: Junlap, we're okay.

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1: Belmont, roger, yeah.

0: Sena from Belmont.
1: Come on, send over.
0: We've come out of the job at Ascot Waters and we can see the Kiara turning out to campfire. We're actually right here, so we can extinguish it, over.
1: Belmont, roger. I'll make the changes, though. 6AHR, you can stand down. Belmont's doing it, over.
2: 6AR from Kiara. We're standing down, over.
1: Yeah, roger, yeah.

0: from Belmont, coming Iris, we're available, over.
1: Belmont, roger. Yeah.

0: 6 Al, June Lap over.
1: June Lap, stand over.
0: We are still investigating this area. I've spoken to the caller. They've given us a bit more of a direction. I'll let you know shortly if we find anything. Over.
1: June Lap, roger. Yeah.

0: 6AR from Tunes Off, over.
1: Send over.
0: Yeah, our light tank has located this fire. It's 1 meter by 1 meter of rubbish. They will extinguish it with the light tanker. I believe it is on Bardi Cross of Skink Road, over.
1: Gear up, roger. Yep.

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0: 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We are made up returning, over.
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2: 6 out, first, second, acknowledged, out.
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1: 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Yeah.

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0: 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My captain's rung through an incident regarding just a special service for us fallen over. Two firefighters on scene with only.
1: Kalamunda Light Tanker, roger. Yeah.

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0: Site B, this is East Gidgee Light Tanker 266, over.
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0: 6RP, this is East Kitchener Flight Tango 2, over.
1: East Kitchener
0: Flight Tango 2, over. 6RP, we'll classify this as the first alarm. Can we please keep West Kitchener appliances on the road, over?
1: East Kitchener Flight Tango 2, okay.

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0: Just updating you, St John's are on scene.
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1: We've arrived, making contact. 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
0: Coburn, send over.
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0: XRP, this is Eastkid, you like Tango 2, over.
1: Eastkid, you like Tango 2, send over.
0: 6IP, this incident was a hazard reduction burn, approximately 50 by 25 metres. We have looked over the burn, left it in the hands of the property owner. All appliances have been released and returned to station, over.
1: Roger out.

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1: East Kidgee Light 22, receiving, over.
0: East Kidgee Light 22, do you recommend putting you on the register? How long are you going to go for, over?
1: 6i, please put on the register for 4 hours, over.
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0: 64 from Perth First, alarm activated in zone 10, north entry, over.
1: Perth First, roger, out.

0: 6 AOR from Perth First. Cruise report, no sign of fire, no backup required. Over.
1: Perth First, roger. T6 out of Perth Second, you can stand down. Over.
2: 6 AOR, Perth Second, acknowledged. Yeah.

0: Pizza from I've always felt.
1: Hey, Upper
0: Weavedale, 10 over. Yeah, 6 hours, just come across a single vehicle rollover on the Kamaling 2J Road. I've just phoned it through to SJA, and they relayed that information to you, and we have an activist.
1: Hey, Upper Weavedale, negative.
0: Roger 6R, I have no phone service anymore. Can I provide a new incident via radio over?
1: Hi, Upper Weavedale, 10.
0: Roger 6R, a single vehicle rollover, Kamaling 2J Road. I will have to provide latitude, longitude when you're ready.
1: Oh yeah, Upper Weavedale, send over.
0: 31 degrees, 21 minutes, 31 seconds south. 116 degrees, 45 minutes, 18 seconds east. Water flow over.
1: Send over.
0: 6R, single vehicle rollover. Has either ejected or self-extricated. One casualty. It'll be a first alarm. Require one VFRS fire call conditions. Four hazards will require SJA and WAPOL. Over.
1: AA Upper Weavedale, Wilco.
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1: Valley, Roger, yeah. Six out of AA Upper Weavedale, SJ is just contacting now, us now on it, over.
0: Received, yeah.

0: It's from IA Alpha Waco.
1: IA Alpha Waco, send over.
0: I've confirmed that he's a single occupant of the vehicle and he did self-extricate. It's one 19-year-old male, has appeared to have a broken leg and a lower leg bleed. No other obvious injuries. If you could relay that to the SJ, that'd be great.
1: Hey, Upper Wheatbelt, how bad's the bleeding over?
0: Roger, bleeding is minor.
1: Upper Wheatbelt, just confirm it's a 19-year-old male with a broken leg with minor bleeding. Over.
0: That's affirmative. Over.

0: 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SIP, Commander Light Tanker 10.
1: Commander, send over.
0: Light Tanker 1, turning out, rubbish fire. Carmel Road, cross Canning Road, over.
1: Commander, Light Tanker 1, roger, out.

0: 26 from AO Upper Weebelt, St John's on scene. 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

0: Pizza from Iowa, Toledo.
1: Six, our last call, say again, over.
0: Six, from Iowa, Toledo, over.
1: Hey, Upper Weedville, send over.
0: Six, crew from Kamaling have arrived on scene. They were to make the vehicle safe. Estimate will be on scene a further 30 to 45 minutes later.
1: Hey, Upper Weedville, roger. Yeah.

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1: Kalamunda Light Tanker 1, send over.
0: A resident having a bit of a bonfire, a bit of a burn-off. We're just going to have a chat to him about registering it in the future. No further assistance required here. We're just going to make up shortly and head back to station, over.
1: So, Kalamunda Light Tanker 1, do you want it on the burn-off register? I'll need a finish time and his details, over.
0: What I'll do is I'll phone some details in, over.
1: Kalamunda Light Tanker 1, roger.

0: 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Rescue 651.
1: Rescue 651, send over.
0: 6AR, rescue 651, departed Journey Cochrane MBA. And Gemelling 2J Road, do you have any call signs attending?
1: Rescue 651, affirmative. I've got AO Upper Wheat Belt and Gemelling VFRS, over.
0: 6AR, rescue 651, copy all, and NTA is 2230, and we'll try them again. A little bit closer on NC 220.
1: Rescue 651, roger. 6AR to AO Upper Wheat Belt.

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1: Hey, Upper Waveo, send over.
0: 6 Alpha Waveo, SJA crews on scene. Advise chopper is inbound. Can you confirm if Rescue 65 is en route and if we are required to monitor ES Charlie, over.
1: Hey, Upper Waveo, affirmative. I tried to get hold of no radio contact. I sent the text to yourself and Goo Mallon. Did you receive that, over?
0: That's a negative. Don't have any phone service in here. Roger, we shall monitor. Yes, Charlie. Over.
1: Hey, Upper Waveo. The ETA is 2230 and ESC 220, over.
0: Hey, Upper Waveo. Acknowledged. Thanks, out. 6AR, this is Fremantle first.
1: First, hand over.
0: They are Fremantle first. Alarm activated in zone 12, room 39. Over.
1: Fremantle first. Roger. Out.

0: Tower from Murdoch Pump. Over.
1: Murdoch, send over.
0: This alarm was activated in zone 51 by manual call point. Crews are currently investigating. Over.
1: Murdoch, roger out.
0: From Wangara.
1: Wangara, send over.
0: Zone 32, level 3. John Craig can stand down, over.
1: Wangara, roger. 600, John Craig, you can stand down, over.
0: Acknowledge, Rev Abel, over.
1: Done great, roger, out.

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1: Kalamunda Light Tanker 1, send over.
0: Registers to burn with the resident and may not be turning to station. Thanks, over.
1: Kalamunda Light Tanker 1, roger. Yeah.

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1: Hi, Apo Repo, send out.
0: In consultation with SJA, Rescue 65 will be landing at the Gemelling Oval. Myself and Gemelling VFRS are therefore departing scene, proceeding back to the Gemelling Oval, leaving the scene with waypole over.
1: Aye, aye, Upper Repo, roger.
0: SAR from Murdoch Pump, over.
1: Over.
0: 6AR, no backup is required at this incident. Over.
1: Murdoch, roger. That's EC Charter Fremantle CLP, you can stand now. Over.
2: Fremantle CLP, acknowledge. Double over.
1: 6AR, Fremantle second, you can stand down. Over.
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1: Coburn, roger, out.
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1: Belmont, roger, out to you, 6 out of Kiara, you can stand down, over.
3: 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We're returning the station, over.
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0: CKR, Fremantle first. The alarm is still activating. There is no sign of fire. Crews are just trying to gain access to apartment 39 to confirm and trying to gain access to the control panel to shut down. They cannot isolate currently. Over.
1: Fremantle first, roger. Yeah.

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1: Fremantle first, send over.
0: No apparent cause for activation. We haven't been able to gain access to the apartment mentioned on the alarm panel. However, an external check area give any indication of fire. So we've isolated it. We're available if you could let after hours know, over.
1: Frame first, okay.

0: 6 Tower from Malacca, over.
1: Malacca, send over.
0: Yeah, the residents are still in attendance at these premises. It's a brewery. They're putting hot water from the brewing process down into the drains. It's resulting in steam coming up. We'll put this down as justifiable false alarm made up returning of it.
1: Malacca, roger, yeah.
2: Star from Murdoch, incident closure message via P1, we're available. Over.
1: Murdoch, roger, yeah.

0: they are from Calgary first. Nothing found in this location. WayPol have just provided some info saying it could be behind the Ningamaya community, which currently travelling out there to investigate over.
1: Calgary first, Roger. Yeah.

0: JR from Cavalry First. Nothing found in this location. Crews have investigated. Nothing found. Down to malicious false alarm, and we're available. Over.
1: Cavalry First, roger.

0: XAR from Alameda Second, over.
1: Alameda Second, send over.
0: 6 hour from Alameda Second, HSR light tanker turning out to structure fire. The branch Cal Scott, crew 5 5BA, Captain Mason in charge.
1: Alameda Second, roger, yeah. Six out of cut, you can stand down, over.
0: That's 6 hours from cut up, we're available, over.
1: Cut up, roger, yeah.
2: Rest of the pumps turning out to structure fire, 37, D Grove, Kelm Scott, crew 6 5BA, over.
1: Roddy Stone, roger, out. Yeah.

0: Bowser from Fremantle Coast, over.
1: Fremantle first in, over.
0: Fremantle first. Alarm has been activated in zone 2, car park toilet, over.
1: Fremantle first, roger. Yeah.
2: I'm
1: on a first send over.
2: This is a second alarm property fire, structure fire correction. We have two in BA with a line of 60-40, single room involved, bed and mattress on fire, is under control. Over.
1: Armano first, Roger, second alarm. Do you want Rolly Stone and Armano second stood down or keep coming over?
2: Six Armano first. We might keep Rolly Stone 3-4 coming if that's okay. Water supply is an issue out here. Armano second, stand down, over.
1: Armadale first, roger, G6R, Armadale, Rollstone 3-4, did you receive that, over?
0: 6AR, we are in urban pump, however, I can put a separate message out for 3-4, if you'd like, over.

0: 10 off from Alameda, second over.
1: Alameda, second, send over.
0: 6 off from Alameda, second. We are about to pull into the street address. Do you want us to proceed over?
1: Alameda, second. Yeah, just assist with water because Rolly Stone is don't have their 3-4 with them over.
0: Second, Roger Wilco.
1: Just out Rolly Stone.
2: Rolly Stone receiving.
1: Just out Rolly Stone. We've got Arnold second just pulling into the street with their water supply as well. It's up to you if you want to get the 3-4 over.
2: Roger, if they are, I will send a message out, and if we can get a crew for it, we'll do. Over.
1: Rolly Stone, Roger. Yeah.

0: Delta out, Fremantle first, pump up.
1: Fremantle first, 10 over.
0: 6 hours, this DBA was set off by a person known using the basement car park bathroom facilities. We've isolated that section and we're available if you could let after hours know, over.
1: Fremantle first, Wilco, out.
2: Armidale second, can you please relay a message to Armidale second light tanker from 10 U Normal Road, over.
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4: 6 out, Armidale first, over.
1: Armidale first, send over.
4: 6 AR, this fire's been extinguished. Crews are moving into ventilation. We do have sufficient resources on scene with Armidale 2nd and Maddington. Rolly Stone 3, 4, and any other appliances can stand down, over.
1: Armidale 1st, roger. That's your 6 out of Rolly Stone, you can stand down, over.
5: Six out from Rolly Stone, we just arrived, over.
1: Rolly Stone, roger, out.
6: Yeah. Out from Rolly Stone, VRFS light tanker, eventually proceed, returning to station.
1: Rolly Stone light tanker, roger, out. Yeah.

0: Molly Stone, VFRS pump.
1: Molly Stone, send over.
0: Typically, we just like we've armored out, we've been released, and we're taking patient available, over.
1: Molly Stone pump, roger, out. Yeah.

0: Bell first, P1 updated, over.
1: I'm on a first, roger, yeah.
2: Instant closure of
1: IP1,
2: over.
1: Bruce, first, roger, yeah.

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1: KFS received, responding normal road, over.
0: KFS, roger, T6 out per second, you can stand down, Foxlama, over.
1: KFS second, acknowledge down.
0: Per second, roger out.

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0: Okay, Alpha, Alpha, second, we're no longer required. This incident was made up and retained the station, over.
1: Ahmed El Second, roger, L.

0: 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Who you want updated, over?
1: Armidale first, roger. Out.

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0: Yeah, from Alamo, second. We are available to station, over.
1: Alamo, second, roger.

0: from Mangara. But...
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0: Yeah, 6-9, this is first alarm rubbish fire. We're extinguishing hose reel off light tanker. We'll be here further, 10 minutes over.
1: Mangara, roger.

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0: 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This is the same area, we've had multiple fires. Area's been made safe, course deliberate,

0: 6 after June Love, comments updated, we're available, over.
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1: I'm on a first, Roger, out.

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1: Yeah, I'd like the knowledge.
0: Fix out a button, you can stand down, over.
1: Fix out Butler, Roger, we're about weather.
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1: 6AR tuned it up, send, over.
0: 6AR tuned it up, apparently a caravan's involved in multiple cars, parked cars, over.
1: Yeah, acknowledge it's around the corner.
0: Tuned up, roger that. 6AR to Butler, you can stand down.
1: Butler, roger, we're available, over.
0: Butler, roger, out.

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0: 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There's no entrapment. There's small amounts of oil on the road. We are isolating the battery on the car. We've also got to look at one caravan that's got some diesel heater still working, and St. John's have arrived as well. Over.
1: June Lap, Roger.

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1: Midland, send over.
0: Midland, we've completed the task with the police. We're available, over.
1: Midland, roger, yeah.

0: from Kensington. 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
1: 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And

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1: Wingo, send over.
0: Yeah, 6 hour, this is First Lime Property Fire. Request police. There's no one in attendance. Please be delivered, over.
1: Wingo, roger, yeah.

0: Wangara, update on P1, over.
1: Wangara, roger, out. Yeah.
0: Six R from Wangara, can you re-add us to the incident, over.
1: Wangara, roger, over, okay.

0: Staff from Kensington, no backup required, over.
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1: Found it, we've arrived, 66 Waypole in attendance, over.
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0: This is, the fire has been extinguished. First alarm up, cause deliberate. Left with wave pole pursuing the individual that lit it. Muslim Park available, over.
1: Muslim Park, roger, out.

0: from Kensington, over.
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0: From Kensington, as previously stated on the phone, St. John's and St. John Ambulance and Waypole are on scene. We've been advised this is a hoax call. We're going to justify this as a JFA. We are returning to station, over.
1: Kensington, roger, out.

0: picked out from Dad Wish, second light tanker. Could you please add us to the structure fire at Ellison Park, over?
1: Dad Wish, second light tanker, we'll go out.

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0: Classify this second alarm property, can stand down one of the Daglish pumps. We've got an external fire, working with hose reel at the moment. Yeah, keep the other Daglish coming normal road, just to make sure. It's a fireplace, spread to the air conditioner.
1: Osmond Park, roger. 6AR to Daglish first, you can stand down, over.
0: Roger, 6AR.
1: Daglish first, roger, out to you. Daglish second, proceed normal road, over.
0: Daglish second, we've arrived.
1: Daglish second, roger, 6AR to Osmond Park, over.

0: 6AR to Osborne Park, over.
1: Osborne Park, send over.
0: Osborne Park, do you require a utilities to be notified, over?
1: Negative. We've isolated the power, but that's as a precaution. So we'll be able to isolate the different sections, over.
0: Osborne Park, roger, out.

0: Jackson Park. Go ahead. Over.
1: Distinguished, we're currently cooling and mopping. We'll be here for approximately another 30 minutes. First alarm property, cause accidental, fireplace, $20,000 damage. Over.
0: Osborne Park, Roger, out.

0: 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Can you put them back on, please?
1: Coburn, Wilco out.

0: XAR, Dagley second, service is no longer required, we're available, over.
1: Dagley second, roger, out.

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0: Yes, we have a special service call, just says detail on the Iris. We're approximately 20 minutes over.
1: Covet, roger, now.

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0: Yeah, we've got a homeless camp. The entire camp is on fire. Many tents and the rubbish. We'll be here for another 15, over.
1: Mandra first, roger, out.

0: XAR from Osmond Park, over.
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0: Yeah, we're still investigating and looking for a heat source of some sort. We've still got significant steaming coming out of a cavity wall. We'll be monitoring it. We'll be here for at least another 30 minutes, over.
1: Osmond Park, roger, out.

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0: As far as extinguisher was called for, there was nobody in attendance were available, over.
1: Mandrifus, roger, out.

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0: Yeah, we've finally extinguished all the hotspots, checked the area thoroughly, left it with the residents, made up, Austin Park available, over.
1: Austin Park, roger, out.

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0: Six AR, this is a scrub fire. It's behind the car park on Marine Parade. Light tank is working with their hose reel. It's about 5 square metres. Fire's under control, as good as extinguished. 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
1: Claremont, roger, out.

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0: 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We're returning to station, over.
1: Claremont, Roger, Oscar.

0: this is Fremantle First, over.
1: Fremantle First, go ahead, over.
0: Fremantle First, alarm activated in zone 4, no backup required, over.
1: Fremantle First, roger, at 26AR, 2 Fremantle Second, you can stand down, over.
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1: Fremantle Second, roger, out.

0: Commando first, go ahead, over.
1: 6A, this alarm was activated by a resident using a hairdryer, copious amounts of hair oil, apparently. We've left it in the hands of the hospital engineers. We're available, over.
0: Fremantle first, roger, out.

0: 6R from Murdoch, into enclosure message via P1. We are available. Over.
1: Murdoch, roger.